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I'm so happy to be your dad. It's the biggest kind of love, it's the best I ever had. Hey, boy, now hey, you give me chills like rock and roll, but I'm weary of what's ahead. If I'm

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Local 518 Thursday with Sean Rao. His new record is Good Fiction. That's Burn, Baby, Burn. Kashana with Carolina. That song featured Keb Moe from her 2024 record Legacy. 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John Mook gave us Shake, Shake, Dance for Me. It's a cool track. Let me know what you think of the music mix, too. I'm Chris at WEXTradio.org. So we're going back in time. This is their biggest hit. Reached number 8 on the Billboard chart here in America. In Canada, they had produced 7 top 10 hits. 1971, The Stampeders on WEXT Radio.

0: 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A fan favorite of WEXT listeners back in 2015. Margaret Glaspie's new record, I Am Both, before that, and a classic from the Stampeders, 1971, Sweet City Woman. Thanks for hanging out with me. My name is Chris Wink. We're going to hear some cool music from the Tennessee Freedom Singers on the way. WEXTRadio.org.
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Tennessee Freedom Singers with Tennessee Rise from 2024, a song inspired by movements for social justice and equality. And I love that track there. It's good stuff. Maren Morris gave us Hard Liquor and Soft Rock. Hero, A Second Wind is the new release, reissuing of the album Hero that came out in 2016. And we heard Crowded House, Fall at Your Feet. Thanks for dropping by. And we've got our pal Andy Gregory coming up at 9 o'clock with his Local 518 show. It's Local 518 Thursday, after all. Get down. 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
2: Hey there, thanks as always for joining me for the Local 518 show on WEXT Radio. I'm Andy Gregory. Among the songs you'll hear this half hour are ones by Carmen Lookshire, Eric John Tasker, and, to lead into the attic classic by Albany doo-wop group The Fidelities, a track from a CD recorded by the Heavenly Echoes Gospel Band. The common thread between the two is Earl Thorpe, the bass vocalist who founded The Fidelities and continues to sing with the Heavenly Echoes. First up is a track from the latest album by soul rocker Buggy Jive. Off Icarus Ascending, here's When the Fang Ain't Enough on 97.7 and 106.1 EXT.

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Eric John Tasker has been working on a musical, but that song, Two Friends, is from a solo EP recorded a bit of time ago. Leading in was Carousel, a tune from Carmen Lookshire from her 2020 Vision album. This next set starts with Rhea Curley with the single Divine, right here on the Local 518 Show, exit 97.7 and 106.1 WEXT Radio.

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Following Rhea Curley in that set was Erica Rose with Move from the debut EP Crybaby. Then was Movin' Heaven and Earth off the Gospel Forward CD by Albany's Heavenly Echoes Gospel Band, of which Earl Thorpe is the bass vocalist. And there lies the common thread to the local 518 Attic Classic. Earl Thorpe founded doo-wop quintet The Fidelities in the mid-50s, after moving here from Florida to pursue a music career. After forming the group, which included a cousin and friends from Albany and Jacksonville, winter of 1957 had them traveling to the Apollo Theater, with hopes of landing a spot in the renowned amateur showcase. Instead, they were asked to return 2 weeks later, signing with a booking agent who believed them to be already professionals, not amateurs. That led immediately to an audition with and signing to Baton Records. The recording of their first single, The Things I Love, made it onto the Billboard pop charts February 1958. The second single, Memories of You, they were asked to return 2 weeks later, signing with a booking agent who believed them to be already professionals, not amateurs. That led immediately to an audition with and signing to Baton Records. The recording of their first single, The Things I Love, made it onto the Billboard pop charts February 1958.

regional favorite. The Attic Classic is another of the group's singles, which was released in 1958. The Fidelities with Captain of My Ship on Exit 97.7 and 106.1 WEXT Radio.

0: 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I'm your host, Andy Gregory. 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

0: All right, we're live at EXT, Local 518, Skylar Aaron. That song is, it's a new song.
1: Yes.
0: Called Down the Drain.
1: Yes.
0: So tell me, how did that song come about?
1: Okay, well, Down the Drain was a song that I wrote almost 2 years ago now. And I was in the middle of my senior year and kind of thinking a lot about where my life would go. And I was thinking a lot about my role kind of as a girl turning into a woman growing up in our current society, and the, I think, pressure that there is for young girls to like find their ways in relationships, especially with the internet nowadays. There's a lot of messaging towards young girls about what the right path is, quote unquote. And I was also thinking a lot about my mom and the other women I've known in my life and the ways that romance, or I guess tying yourself to a romantic partner, isn't always what is the healthiest or best for you, especially depending on what stage of life you're in. And yeah, I was just thinking a lot and reflecting on how women are treated in relationships and the roles of like submissiveness that women are trained to play, and how quickly and easily someone can fall prey to that without really realizing that they're slipping into or slipping away from a version of themselves. So I was thinking a lot about that, and I was thinking about my future and what I wanted it to look like. So there was a lot of autonomy, I think, created for me through that song.
0: That's a lot to then pack into 3 minutes. Skylar, that's very deep.
1: Yeah. Yeah. I think that I always try to make what I'm trying to say very succinct. Mm. And I try to touch on points and parallels without almost doing too much. Yeah.
0: Does writing music, does writing a song like that help you forge that path?
1: Yeah, I think that I would not be as in tune with my emotions or where I stand with myself without having an outlet to kind of be like, okay, this is how I'm feeling, and then look back on it and be like, those are the perfect words that I needed, but there was no other way for me to kind of get them out of me. It's very like, I just like, that is the way that I need to get my feelings out.
0: Yeah.
1: Yeah.
0: And so in your songwriting, do you feel that sort of that is critical for you to have that as a mechanism for your own life?
1: Yeah. Songwriting for me has always just been my outlet. It's the, you know, one thing I have, I think, where I feel totally safe saying all of the craziest feelings and nuance to those feelings I have. And sharing it is just a little perk that comes with it.
0: So you can be very personal and yet it doesn't feel as personal?
1: Yeah.
0: In a way?
1: It's almost like my songwriting, I can separate from myself because it's a byproduct of it and not, like, I don't delve too much into specifics in my writing. I think I use a lot of metaphorical, kind of like floaty ideas and language that help separate it from me, the person, versus like me, Skylar Aaron, the artist that is going to be releasing said song.
0: Sure. Now, speaking of releasing said song, Down the Drain, you have made this into a song that you're releasing.
1: I have, in fact. It's out September 4th. It's taken a lot of patience and trusting myself, but yeah, I fully produced it. Put it together myself in my bedroom. It was super fun.
0: Now, when you're doing this, you want to have the control of it. You want to be the one who's in charge of it, but do you still have somebody you bounce these things off of?
1: Oh my gosh, of course. it's so hard to just sit with your own work, I think.
0: Yeah.
1: You have to leave it and come back to it like 20 different times just to like gather where you even are. But yeah, I send my songs and snippets of things that I work on to like my friends, and I get different perspectives and opinions on what sounds nice in the song and what doesn't. Yeah.
0: A lot of feedback, and some of it you go, yeah, thanks for that.
1: Yep. Yeah. But no, I think my friends a lot of the time know me a lot better than I know myself. And they're very supportive people. And I both get like the feedback of just trust in yourself, but also like just hearing somebody else be like, no, I like this is, I think, very important, you know?
0: Sure. We're live at EXT, Local 518. Skylar Aaron is here. Skylar, where does music come from for you? Where do you sort of draw from for inspiration?
1: Well, my mom always told me that I was singing before I could talk. But the first time I think I was conscious of music being an integral part of my life was when I was 5 years old and my mom would put me to sleep and I would jump right back up and like be like, I'm rehearsing a music video, or I'm doing karaoke, or I would find songs that I liked and like look through the lyrics and write them down and be like, I'm gonna write a song one day. So I don't know. It's always just been a part of me, and I think it's grown and developed with me. It's left my life. It's come back into my life. But it's always there when I need it.
0: Now, when you're hearing about how I'm gonna write a song one day, so now when you look back at a page where you have written said song,
1: yeah,
0: what does that make you feel?
1: Oh, it's... I think there was definitely a lot of times as a kid where I would like, I would write a song and people were like, oh, that's nice, sweetie. You know, like that's cute. And, you know, as you grow up a little bit more, you understand that response. But I think it's nice to see my own progress and my own commitment to it. And it makes me excited to see where I continue to grow as an artist.
0: So the question I have for you is, are there any of those people who say, that's really nice, sweetie? Have you shown any of those folks and have they gone like, wow? Because they should.
1: I'd say there's been a change of heart for a few people. Yeah.
0: Awesome. That's great. Well, Skylar, this is great. I'm so glad that you came in to play us some songs and hear that you're working on some new things. Mm-hmm. I was looking back. We had you in here 2 years ago.
1: Yes.
0: I love that song, Full Moon. Still love
1: Thank
0: hearing
1: you.
0: That. Are you still playing that one?
1: I do. That song for me is such a time capsule. I wrote it when I was 15, which is now like 4 or 5 years ago. So I've definitely grown a lot from that time period. And at a certain time, I definitely considered like that's my peak. I'm never going to write something better than that. And it's nice to prove myself wrong. But yeah, Full Moon's still out there. She's still in my head. Maybe one day we'll get around to putting her out. But yeah.
0: That's great. That's great. Skylar, have you noticed like as you're writing songs that you're are your influences kind of changing a little bit? Are they sort of growing with you?
1: Yeah. I mean, my original influences still kind of find their way into my work. And a lot of that was just growing up in like the 2010s peak pop music era. There's so much good music in that time period that was so poppy. And I think it's really starting to come back. That's kind of where my roots were in like analyzing songwriting. But yeah, as I've grown and as I've learned more about the past of music and newer artists come on my radar, you know, I'm always scoping out what's out there and seeing how I can incorporate my favorite pieces of that into what I make and, yeah, what I will make.
0: Cool. And the song that's coming out is called Going Down the Drain.
1: Yes.
0: Down the Drain. Are you, you made this. You've produced it, recorded it. Are you
1: Yes.
0: looking to do more of that?
1: Yeah. I haven't really done it before. Mm-hmm. I went into it completely blind. And there's definitely a learning curve. There's a lot of different things you learn. But I've realized that the best thing I can do for myself and for my own growth is, like, even if I don't absolutely love it yet, starting somewhere is always an option. And, yeah, I think it's, even if it's not, like, what your vision of perfect, there will be people out here who will hear what you're doing and will appreciate it. So, yeah, I think I've learned to stop seeking perfection and just do it.
0: Because there's always next time.
1: There's always next time. You can yeah. always improve and you can always... I think that having not perfect moments is what builds you up into being a well-rounded person who can actually do things. You know what I mean?
0: Sure. Yeah, yeah. Live at EXT, Local 518, Skylar Aaron. Skylar, thank you for coming by.
1: Of course.
0: This last song, you're going to play another song for us now. This this one is not 100% finished.
1: No.
0: No, she said no. So what did you decide to go ahead and play something that's not quite finished?
1: I noticed structural similarities in the way that Down the Drain was kind of formulated and Gone Fishing was. But I also think that Gone Fishing is a song that I didn't ever, when I was writing it, I did not think about it being a thing that I would share with people just because of the content matter. But as some time has passed, I think I have a really deep appreciation for how well that like exercised a lot of feelings I was having out of me. And yeah, I just have like a little fond feeling towards that song.
0: And sharing something that's not quite finished, there's it's sort of like a raw, very how would I say this? You're revealing something that is not ready.
1: Yeah.
0: That's you're trusting a lot here.
1: Yeah, I think I've learned to kind of just trust myself, and it doesn't have to be perfect, but it's honest and it's real and it's vulnerable, and I made it, and I have no reason not to. You know what I mean?
0: Yeah. Well, Skylar, thank you.
1: Yeah.
0: What's this one going to be?
1: This one is called Gone Fishin'.

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4: 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But the music simply wouldn't stop coming. 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
4: A conversation with Bruce Hornsby today. I'm Raina Duras. This is World Cafe.

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1: Hope you're having a good one. It is World Cafe. Reina Duras with you, playing you some tunes today. Thanks for letting me join you and soundtrack a bit of your day. You will hear a conversation with Bruce Hornsby a little later on this hour. But first, wanted to play a song from one of the many, many guests he has on his new album, Indigo Park. We will talk about what it was like to work with Ezra Koenig of Vampire Weekend and how that all came about. Here's Vampire Weekend. This is Diane Young on World Cafe. Cute.

0: It's Only Natural from Crowded House's 1991 album Woodface. That band opened for Bruce Hornsby and The Range a few years before they dropped that album. And in a way, they just opened for him again, because my interview with Bruce Hornsby is coming up right after this on World Cafe.
1: 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This is Jeff Tweedy from Wilco. 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
1: This is World Cafe. I'm Raina Duris. Somewhere around the time of Bruce Hornsby's 70th birthday, he thought maybe he'd take a minute, slow down, and put music on the back burner a bit. He'd been on a 5-year, 4-album creative tear, but despite his best efforts, the songs just kept on coming. The latest batch arrives on his new album, Indigo Park, and it features collaborations with longtime friends like Bonnie Raitt and the late Bob Weir, as well as a new generation of artists like Ezra Koenig of Vampire Weekend and Blake Mills. Today, Bruce joins me to talk about the song that wouldn't leave him alone, which ended up sparking this new album, and about how, after a career devoted to looking forward and trying new things, he's let himself take a moment to look back and write about aging and memory. Before we get to that conversation, here's the title track from his new album. This is Indigo Park, Bruce Hornsby on World Cafe.

0: That is Bruce Hornsby with the title track to his new album, Indigo Park, on World Cafe. My name is Brianna Duras. Bruce Hornsby, welcome back to the cafe.
1: Always good to be here.
0: Well, that song, Indigo Park, it came to you when you were trying to kind of take a break from writing songs for a while, right? Why were you trying not to write songs at that point?
1: Because I was fried with it. I had just recorded and released 4 albums in 6 or 7 years, from whatever, 2019 to 2024. So that's 5 years, but I guess inclusive of the years, 19, 20, 21, 22, 23, 24, it's 6 years. 19 to 24 sounds like 5, doesn't it? But it's 6. So 4 albums in 6 years. And that's a lot. And so I'd written 50 some songs in that time, which is sort of a career for some people. And this was just my time, this feckin' time, where I was just, I think I was inspired by all the affirmation I was getting regarding these records, and also the young indie musicians that had shouted me out. And hence I worked with them on this stuff. So all this was happening for me, but it was too much. It was intense. And so I thought I needed to take a break, and I was trying to take a break from this, and give any idea the Heisman stiff arm. but this one idea would not let up. I'd wake up in the middle of the night with this, so let these days be your delight, captured in a rhythm and a rhyme. Watch these drawn lines trace your life's most scintillating times. That was one bit, and so I finally just acquiesced. I finally just gave up and said, okay, I'm going to take the deep dive and deal with this. After about 6, 7, 8 months of Heisman time.
0: If you're just joining us, I'm speaking with Bruce Hornsby today on World Cafe. His new album is called Indigo Park. One thing I've noticed about your music is that inspiration seems to come from almost anywhere or anything. And the next song I want to play is Ecstatic. And you mentioned earlier that, Indigo Park, you go into this pool party, you're a basketball player. Can you talk about how Ecstatic was inspired by basketball games?
1: We have twin sons, my wife Kathy, and I have twin boys, Keith and Russell. Russell was a great runner, and he ran for the Ducks of Oregon, which is high cotton, high area. So that was beautiful. And then his older brother by 1 minute, Keith, was a basketball player, played high level, played at LSU, and then several years in the pros. Cup of coffee in the NBA. Okay, so he came through, both boys came through a fairly intense youth sports, AAU crucible. Yeah. And so Keith's experience was very intense, but we loved it. So when he was 14, say, I think 14, he was playing for the 14U, great area. The area's big team called Boo Williams, and the Boo Williams Summer League AAU program. And so we were just parents in the stands. And that group of parents in those years, 13U, 14U, maybe even 12U, meaning 12 and under, mm-hmm. They had the greatest chance that they would. And so we were sitting or standing with them. And so we would jump in and we'd get in with them. And when they would instantly cry, "You fouled, you did it, raise your hand, admit it." "That's right, you fouled, you did it, raise your hand, admit it." And then the other one is, "That's right, you walked, you traveled and got caught."
0: I love that.
1: So it's just, I always loved those chants, those two in particular. And I always said to myself, note to self, back then, I hope I am able to somehow put that into a song. So this thing came to me, and I decided to do it again with the Rick 12 playing over this kind of Latin-y groove. And that became Ecstatic. And my big sister in music, Bonnie Raitt, sang with me on this, which was so beautiful.
0: Well, let's hear it. We'll come back and talk some more in a second on World Cafe. Bruce Hornsby with Ecstatic featuring Bonnie Raitt.

0: That's Ecstatic from Bruce Hornsby on World Cafe. It's from his new album, Indigo Park. And you heard Bonnie Raitt on there as well. I'm Marina Duras on World Cafe. Bonnie is just one of a handful of guests who appear on the album. Another one is the late, great Bob Weir on the song Might As Well Be Me, Florinda. We're going to talk more about that song specifically in a minute. But first, you know, you toured with the Dead for a few years in the early 90s.
1: Yeah.
0: Tell us about your friendship with Bob Weir. What can you tell us about that?
1: Well, my relationship with Bob was very lighthearted, as was my relationship with Garcia. Garcia was a very funny guy. I used to phone prank him a lot.
0: Oh, really?
1: Yeah.
0: Like how?
1: Oh, well, that's another program. That's another World Cafe. How much time do we have?
0: I think we have enough time for you to tell me about one phone prank you did on Jerry Garcia.
1: Okay, well, probably the best one that I've told this before, but it comes to mind. We were big fans. We, meaning my friend George Marinelli, who played with me in the ring. Oh, well, that's another program. That's another World Cafe. How much time do we have?
0: I think we have enough time for you to tell me about one phone prank you did on Jerry Garcia.
1: Okay, well, probably the best one that I've told this before, but it comes to mind. We were big fans. We, meaning my friend George.

0: disc jockey Ernie K. Doe. And he had one hit, Mother-in-Law. You know, she's the meanest woman I know. Mother-in-Law. So we loved these Kato tapes, and we sort of learned them. We could just recite along with them. But Kato won't! Look out, great town! So I called Garcia one time as Ernie Kato. Jerry Garcia, what you got to say, Ernie Kato? What you got to say to New Orleans, Jerry Garcia? And he bought it.
1: Really?
0: Oh hey Ernie, wow man. I said, what do you have to say to New Orleans, Jerry Garcia? And he, hey Ernie, how's it going? Well, I'd just like to wish everybody a Merry Christmas and hope everyone's well down there. And so I just kept going with when are the Grateful Dead going to play Mother-in-Law? Oh wow, that's a good. And he was just going along with it for quite a while. Said when Grateful Dead going to play New Orleans? You know, they had a little trouble there, immortalized in song, trucking. Mm-hmm. So I just kept going with this. Finally, I just said, okay, hey Garcia, hey, it's Hornsby, and he says, you weasel. But then laughed, and it was just so. That's sort of Exhibit A for the phone pranks. After a while, he figured out, he could tell it was me doing different voices. And so the way I would phone crank him then was just to imitate him. Hey, man. Hey, far out. Hey, too much. He didn't know who that was.
1: Oh, that's so good. I'm talking to Bruce Hornsby on World Cafe. Let's hear Might As Well Be Me, Florinda. Before we hear it, could you take us back to the day you recorded it? Was Bob Weir there with you in the room?
0: No. I got the idea to have Bobby come in and if he was interested later. It was recorded 2 Augusts ago. My great longtime friend and partner, Tony Berg, is the producer of this record along with his young acolyte, Will McClellan. There's Will McClellan right there.
1: He knows you're talking about him.
0: Yeah, and he will be indefatigable. This phone is going to ring for a while. See, but anyway, that's okay. Right. Tony asked me, his great partner at Sound City. This is the legendary Sound City Recorders out in the Valley, where so many amazing records were made. Dave Grohl made a movie about it, a documentary on Netflix, I think. So Tony's partner is Blake Mills. You probably know who Blake Mills mm-hmm. is because you seem like you're very informed. And Tony asked me, Blake has a trio with the transcendent Pino Palladino on bass and Chris Dave, a fantastic young drummer from Houston. And Tony sort of begged me, can we use them on something? Can we do that? So I said, okay, I know you've been wanting me to do that, wanting to hear what happens when Bruce joins Pino and Blake and Chris in a room together. So we did that. And it's possible that the first song that we did was Florinda, that first that we worked on. And it instantly sparks did fly. That's all I can say about it. I could go on, but that's what happened. We carved out 2 days and they played on about half the record.
1: Here it is. Might As Well Be Me, Florinda. Bruce Hornsby on World Cafe with Bob Weir, of course.

0: Bruce Hornsby with Bob Weir on that song. Might as well be me, Florinda. It is a song from Bruce Hornsby's latest album, Indigo Park. I'm Raina Duris. This is World Cafe. We talked at the beginning of this interview about how this album, you were looking back more. You were thinking about memory.
1: Looking at the present, too.
0: Of course, yeah. But how you kind of made peace with some of those memories and found a positive way to look at them. Why do you think this was the right time for that? Why do you think you're in that kind of mood?
1: I don't know. I'm pretty good at flogging myself. I'm a fairly intense self-critic, which I think you have to be in this game. I would always go to the local record store when there were record stores and hear the young self-appointed arbiters of taste who hung out at the record store spouting about the latest say Sting record or something, somebody who's great, and you could fill in the blanks, and they'd be just ragging on this new record, you know, by this titan. And I'm sitting there, I never really said this to them, but what I would always think was, you know, because I knew they were also aspiring musicians. So I wanted to say, okay, you're so hard on this music. Let's hear what you got. Are you as hard on yourself as you are on everybody else? Chances are no is the answer. And that doesn't bode well for you. So I would think that when I would hear people talking like that, because I was a tough self-critic. I'm not a big fan, I think this is well known, of my early records, the really popular ones, because I'm not a fan of that singer. Mm. I feel like now it's a whole different thing. Slow learner is what I'd call myself. So I don't know if this is answering your question, but that's where it led me. Where the question led me.
0: I read you say, it's just an old bastard looking back, to be honest. I've found a path to grow old gracefully with help from some newborn friends of mine. And that phrase, grow old gracefully, I feel like, you know, you hear that phrase all the time, but it means different things to different people. What does it mean to you to grow old gracefully?
1: Well, the key part of that phrase is the last part of it, with some help from great new friends. Mm-hmm. In 2013 or so, I started getting all these Google alerts about this guy named Justin Vernon and his band Bon Iver. Of course, when I read it, I thought it was probably Bon Iver, as he jokes about people calling him Mr. Iver. It's so funny. And he was shouting me out as an influence on him when he was younger. So, of course, that made me curious about this person. I didn't know anything about it. Then I found out quickly that he'd been a pretty prominent force in the music world since 08, 09. So Justin Vernon opened this door for me, and I walked through this door into this room only to find out there were a whole lot more people in this room who felt about me the way he had felt.
0: So with all of those newfound friends, why was Ezra Koenig the right person for Memory Palace?
1: Yeah, it was just an instinct. We were sitting in the studio, and I thought, we're talking to Tony about it. I said, okay, these are my ideas for someone to sing this background, to have a different color vocally on this song. I named an older gentleman, a friend of ours, and I named Ezra. And Tony says, no, Ezra, of course. Ezra's the call. Tony's a man of great certitude. This is correct. This is great. This is terrible. So, which is great. It's fun because we have a very sort of silly relationship. Everything's a joke, or can be. I called him Ezra up right in the studio, and he picks up. I said, hey, you want to sing on my record? Yeah. Okay, good. I'll let you know. So we've talked a little longer than that, but basically that was it. And so he's just become that kind of friend.
0: Yeah. Well, I know we talked earlier in the interview about Memory Palace a bit, but now that people are about to hear it, maybe you could dig into writing this song, what the song is about, and what we should listen for here.
1: So I had this idea based on the first song I wrote, Indigo Park, that I wanted to chronicle a bit of the aging process and how it's affecting me in my own experience with this. And one of the challenges, standard challenges with aging is retaining memory. I read a very interesting New York Times. I love this. I love the Science Times. It comes out in the Times every Tuesday.
0: Yeah.
1: Total devotee. And they had an article about this subject. And the person writing the article basically said, for all you old timers out there, don't freak out. Don't worry about this. You have a whole lot of information in your head, a whole lot more if you're 70 than you did when you're 30 or 40 or 50. If you're trying to remember a name, say, give yourself a little time and it's going to come. And that, be patient.
0: Yeah.
1: It might be the next day. Most likely it's going to be in the next 30 seconds. And that's my experience. So I've taken that to heart and gone, okay, man, note to self, relax and let it come. It will come. It may not, but most likely it'll come.
0: We're going to hear your live performance of Memory Palace. It's Bruce Hornsby and the Noisemakers here on World Cafe.

0: That's Bruce Hornsby's Memory Palace live for World Cafe. It's on his new album, Indigo Park. And Bruce has been my guest today. Bruce, thank you so much. This has been so much fun.
1: Thanks for being interested and knowledgeable about what I do. It's great. It's always a pleasure. Thank you.
0: Thank you. I'm Raina Duras, back in a moment with more World Cafe.
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4: 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We're bound to have setbacks or heartbreaks along the way. The question is, how do we get through it? And I think that it takes love and guts to keep going. That's what it means to me.

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1: Back into your music on World Cafe. I'm Raina Duras. This is Tedeschi Trucks Band, joined by Trey Anastasio, doing their version of Layla. It's from their recording of their performance of that entire Derek and the Dominoes album that they did live back in 2019.

0: Make sure you're subscribed to the World Cafe podcast wherever you get your podcasts so you don't miss a brand new session with Old Crow Medicine Show next Monday on the show. You just heard them with Wagon Wheel. Coming up to the end of the hour here, I want to say thanks to Bruce Hornsby for being on the show, and thanks to World Cafe producer Miguel Perez for his work on that session. Also, thank you to our affiliate stations all across the country. We produce this show at WXPN at the University of Pennsylvania in Philadelphia. I'm Raina Duras. 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
0: Fontaines DC are coming back. A bit over a month to go until Fontaines release their new album. Later on this hour, I'll play you this track from it so you can get excited. Also coming up, new music from Mary in the Junkyard.

0: And new Nashville songwriter Maisie Owen bares her soul in this very personal new song.
1: My youth is all for you. My youth is all for you.
0: All those tunes and more on the way. I'm Raina Duris, and this is World Cafe. Sean Colvin going first with one from her album, Fat City. Here's Tenderness on the Block.

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2: Imagine meeting someone for the first time and just handing them your diary. That might sound like a terrifying and extremely revealing thing to do, but it's kind of what you're hearing in this next song. This is World Cafe. I'm Raina Duras. This is the first track to the debut album by a new songwriter named Maisie Owen, and she says the lyrics were pulled almost entirely from her journal. And instead of that making her wanting to run and hide, she says in her mind, with songs, the more personal something is, the better. My youth is all for you. Maisie Owen on The Cafe.

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0: Hey, it's Raina. This is World Cafe. Last week, we wrapped up our new Sense of Place Dublin series, and it's part of a long-running tradition where we go to a city and dig into its music scene. For Live from the Archives today, we're starting with a performance captured almost 25 years ago for Sense of Place Pittsburgh. In 2002, the cafe visited Pittsburgh and hung out with the band Rusted Root. And even though Rusted Root had released this song about a decade before that, it was having a big moment thanks to being included in the 2002 kids movie Ice Age. And there's a good chance all this time later you will end up with it stuck in your head after hearing it. Live for the World Cafe, Rusted Root, Send Me On My Way. 2002, the cafe visited Pittsburgh and hung out with the band Rusted Root. And even though Rusted Root had released this song about a decade before that, it was having a big moment thanks to being included in the 2002 kids movie Ice Age. And there's a good chance all this time later you will end up with it stuck in your head after hearing it. Live for the World Cafe, Rusted Root, Send Me On My Way.

0: Recorded for World Cafe, Alejandro Escovedo with Arizona. That was your Live from the Archives set today. One of the latest additions to the World Cafe Archives is my recent session with Caroline Rose. And we talked about the song that you're about to hear. It's a song Caroline performed live for around 10 years, but was worried that it was maybe, quote, too dumb to record. Finally, when they did decide to record it, they leaned into that feeling with the band.
1: It has to feel dumber. Like Bonehead style dumb. And I was like, play like a linebacker, or like play like a teenager who's never picked up an instrument before. And then it just changed the feel of it, and it just worked.
0: Embrace your inner dumb guy. It's Caroline Rose. Yip, yip, yow.

0: So good. Sure shot. Beastie Boys. Newfontaine's DC next on World Cafe.
1: Albany. Hello. John Batiste here. Thank you for being a member of WEXT Radio. We love you.
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0: A little over a month until the highly anticipated new album from Fontaine's DC comes out. So excited for that. I'm Rena Duras, World Cafe. That album will be called Dopamine Chamber. It's out October 16th. Here's a bit of what we have so far from this new record. Marianne, Fontaine's DC.

0: Fish and Whistle. That's some John Prine to close things out here today. Thank you for supporting public radio and the station you're hearing World Cafe on right now. They're the reason that this is all possible, along with the team who make it. So big thanks to them, too. We produce this show at WXPN at the University of Pennsylvania in Philadelphia. My name is Raina Duras. 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
2: I'm John DiLiberto, and you're hearing Echoes from PRX. Coming up in this hour, a musician who made signpost music in the 1970s in three different incarnations, and we're going to hear a couple of deep ambient guitars. I've also got music by R. Carlos Nakai. After 40 years, he remains the icon of Native American flute, and he's just put out a new retrospective collection called In Harmony We Journey, The Best of R. Carlos Nakai, the second 20 years.

Music by R. Carlos Nakai, that's ahead, as well as some Beach House on Echoes. Here's music from a project called Anomaly. I am inspired by the possibility.

You're hearing echoes from PRX, and I'm John DiLiberto. Coming up, I've got new music from Michael Rother, the great guitarist who played in the bands Noi and Harmonia, put out great solo albums throughout the 70s, 80s, into the 90s. And he's been kind of reborn recently. He's teamed up with his girlfriend, Vittoria Macabruni, on a new album called As Long as the Light. But let's start with Tori Amos. From her album Ocean to Ocean, this is Edition of Light Divided.

Robin Guthrie, influential guitarist from the band Cocteau Twins, from his solo album Pearl Diving on the Trail of Grace. And that came out of Bridget Bardini, a really impressive debut album. Stellar Lights could have been the name of that track. Michael Rother teaming up with Vittoria Macabruni, his girlfriend, from an album called As Long as the Light. We heard a track called EXP1. I suspect that's Experiment 1. And Panaphonic ahead of that with Frolicking the Meadows off the album Euphoric. Started off with Tori Amos. Coming up in the next half hour of Echoes, I've got music from David Darling, Jonas Monk, and a band who many people said was going to replace the Beatles back in the 1960s. That's all ahead as Echoes continues from PRX. Did you know about the Echoes app? It's a way you can hear all kinds of music from the Echoes soundscape. 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

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You're hearing Echoes from PRX, and I'm John DiLiberto. Coming up, music from R. Carlos Nakai and maybe a surprise track from 1967. But let's start with David Darling. We lost him last year. Great cellist, composer, put out amazing music and appeared on the show many, many times. This is from his album, Prayer for Compassion, Untold Stories.

Our Carlos Nakai from his new retrospective collection, In Harmony We Journey. We heard Excursions into Memory, appropriate title, I guess, teaming up with Cliff Sard, who's an electronic musician and his longtime collaborator, guitarist William Eaton. And that came out of the Bee Gees from a kind of their debut album. They had some things out before this, but this is really considered their debut as the Bee Gees proper. Definitely not the disco Bee Gees. Every Christian lion-hearted man will show you from Bee Gees first, going back to 1967. And David Darling, over the top, Untold Stories. Coming up, I've got recent music by Beach House. You can get a playlist for today's show on Echoes. You can locate it at echoes.org, and it'll have links to these albums and tunes. Once again, that's at Echoes, ECHOES.org. Here's Jonas Monk. We heard him last year teaming up with Ulrich Schnaus, but here he is on a solo album of deep ambient guitar called Altered Light.

From their album Once Twice Melody, Beach House, and Through Me. And that came out of Jonas Monk, Quiet Waters from Altered Light. And that ends up this hour of Echoes Today. I'm John DiLiberto. Thanks for being with me. 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

It's a classic by Mike Oldfield. In the next hour, what we hear is epic 1973 opus Tubular Bells. It still sounds magical nearly 50 years later. It's ahead in the next hour on Echoes from PRX.

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I'm John DiLiberto, and you're hearing Echoes from PRX. In this hour, we do the time warp again. No, it's not that song from the Rocky Horror Picture Show, but an electronic adventure by Kay Loggins. She explores a deep house sound of minimalist patterns and often acoustic timbres. Her album is Ingenue.

Music by Time Warp, I've Got That Ahead, along with some Mars Lazar and the Zenith release of Progressive Rock. It's Ahead on Echoes. From their album Let the Cards Fall, this is The Breath and Hideout.

You're hearing Echoes from PRX, and I'm John DiLiberto. Coming up, I've got a band out of Canada called Jaffa Road. They're a world fusion group with a really great singer. But we're going to start with Bonobo from his album Fragments. This is Otomo.

Until When. Time Warp before that, a track just called R from the album Ingenue. And before that, we heard Bonobo with Otomo featuring O'Flynn. That's off the album Fragments. Coming up in the next half hour, we're going to take a trip with Mike Oldfield's Tubular Bells going back to 1973. If you like what you're hearing on Echoes and you know you can't hear it when you want, you can't hear it where you are, well, you can solve that problem with a subscription to Echoes Online. 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

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You're hearing Echoes from PRX, and I'm John DiLiberto. We're going to go about 29 minutes nonstop in this half hour, and most of it will be taken up by most of the first side of Mike Oldfield's 1973 signature work, Tubular Bells. I usually save this for special occasions, Mike Oldfield birthdays, album anniversaries, etc., but today I thought I need some Tubular Bells now. We're going to hear most of what kind of constitutes the first movement, although it's got about 8 or 9 sections, features a lot of great guitar playing, and begins with the Terry Riley-influenced cyclical motif that is one of the most recognizable note sequences in music.

0: from the album Reminiscence Okai with Hidden Harvest, and that came out of Dave and Michael's Skyburst featuring Nancy Rumble, Benji Wertheimer, and Michael Mandrell. That's a title piece to Dave and Michael's latest album. And up at the top, and most of this half hour, in fact, Michael Field, Tubular Bells, Part 1. What an epic piece. Still sounds great almost 50 years later. I'm John DiLiberto. Thank you so much for being with me in this hour of Echoes Today. You can get in touch with us by going to our website at echoes.org. That's also where you'll find a playlist for today's show. Jeff Town is the producer of Echoes. 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
0: On a slow flow, Echoes, new music by Pneumatic. He's an American artist, and despite the name and steady pulse, he's actually inspired by more ecological and spiritual concerns in his music. He has a new album called Creating Space. I'm John DiLiberto with all kinds of space on Echoes from PRX.

I'm John DiLiberto, and you're hearing Echoes from PRX. Coming up in this hour, a musician who made signpost music in the 1970s in three different incarnations, and we're going to hear a couple of deep ambient guitars. I've also got music by R. Carlos Nakai. After 40 years, he remains the icon of Native American flute, and he's just put out a new retrospective collection called In Harmony We Journey, The Best of R. Carlos Nakai, the second 20 years.

Music by R. Carlos Nakai, that's ahead, as well as some Beach House on Echoes. Here's music from a project called Anomaly. I am inspired by the possibility.

You're hearing echoes from PRX, and I'm John DiLibretto. Coming up, I've got new music from Michael Rother, the great guitarist who played in the bands Noi and Harmonia, put out great solo albums throughout the 70s, 80s, into the 90s. And he's been kind of reborn recently. He's teamed up with his girlfriend, Vittoria Macabruni, on a new album called As Long as the Light. But let's start with Tori Amos. From her album Ocean to Ocean, this is Edition of Light Divided.

Long as a Light. We heard a track called EXP1. I suspect that's Experiment 1. And Pantophonic ahead of that with Frolicking the Meadows off the album Euphoric. Started off with Tori Amos. Coming up in the next half hour of Echoes, I've got music from David Darling, Jonas Monk, and a band who many people said was going to replace the Beatles back in the 1960s. That's all ahead as Echoes continues from PRX. Did you know about the Echoes app? It's a way you can hear all kinds of music from the Echoes soundscape. 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

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You're hearing Echoes from PRX, and I'm John DiLiberto. Coming up, music from R. Carlos Nakai, and maybe a surprise track from 1967. But let's start with David Darling. We lost him last year. Great cellist, composer, put out amazing music, and appeared on the show many, many times. This is from his album, Prayer for Compassion, Untold Stories.

Our Carlos Nakai from his new retrospective collection, In Harmony We Journey. We heard Excursions into Memory, appropriate title, I guess, teaming up with Cliff Sard, who's an electronic musician, and his longtime collaborator, guitarist William Eaton. And that came out of the Bee Gees from a kind of their debut album. They had some things out before this, but this is really considered their debut as the Bee Gees proper. Definitely not the disco Bee Gees. Every Christian lion-hearted man will show you from Bee Gees first, going back to 1967. And David Darling, over the top, Untold Stories. Coming up, I've got recent music by Beach House. You can get a playlist for today's show on Echoes. You can locate it at echoes.org, and it'll have links to these albums and tunes. Once again, that's at Echoes, echoes.org. Here's Jonas Monk. We heard him last year teaming up with Ulrich Schnaus, but here he is on a solo album of deep ambient guitar called Altered Light.

From their album Once Twice Melody, Beach House, and Through Me. And that came out of Jonas Monk, Quiet Waters from Altered Light. And that ends up this hour of Echoes Today. I'm John DiLiberto. Thanks for being with me. You can get in touch with us at Echoes by going to our website at echoes.org. 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

It's a classic by Mike Oldfield. In the next hour, what we hear is epic 1973 opus Tubular Bells. It still sounds magical nearly 50 years later. It's ahead in the next hour on Echoes from PRX.

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Perhaps nothing ties your stomach in a knot like late-day meetings with your boss. I'm Chris Wink. I have a solution for you. It's the meeting with a boss that sounds like this. 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

0: Whew, yeah, that is one of my favorites of 2026 so far. It's on my list. Black Dog Rabbit Hole, Philly's own Devin Gilfillian. 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Listener supported and completely commercial free. And I've got a lot of music on this list. This is actually one of two pages, front to back. So much has come out since the beginning of the year that I just love. It's Dave Michaels back with you on a Finally Friday. Good morning. Great to be back here with you. I've got some sunny tunes to match the weather. Beautiful day out there today and right on through the weekend. Complete weather forecast coming up. Eddie Ninevolt straight ahead. I've got Noah Kahan, Roseanne Cash, Death Cab for Cutie, Val Siobhan, Local 518, and so much more. Today, the 11th of September, and we remember 25 years ago today, September 11, 2001, our country experienced an unimaginable tragedy. Nearly 3,000 people lost their lives, and countless others were forever changed. Today, we remember them, their families, and all those who answered the call to help. We will never forget.
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0: All right, I appreciate your ears this morning. Val Siobhan, Local 518 on the way, Roseanne Cash and Death Cab for Cutie. Here's Talking Heads on EXT. Good morning.

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Oh, there you go. Val Chabon, local 518 singer-songwriter with Heart Melt from her album Phases. 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

Well, she really is an incredible singer-songwriter. Brandi Clark right there, Who You Thought I Was, right here on WEXT Radio. Yeah, just an incredible songwriter. I mean, she's had her songs recorded by Sheryl Crow and Miranda Lambert, the band Perry, Reba McEntire, Leanne Rimes, Billy Currington, Darius Rutger, Casey Musgraves. Incredible list right there. Your Life is a Record, her album that came out in 2020. Brandi Clark right here on EXT. Noah Kahan before that with Doors. And good, good music. Stepping into our Wayback Time Machine to 1983. From Roy Ayers. You got Dave hanging out with you on this September 11th. Great to be here with you. 5:32 now. Trust dropping off to a great start here today. We're going to see a beautiful day out there in the neighborhood. Sunny today with a high near 73 degrees. Patchy fog. Clear skies tonight. Overnight low 50. Mostly sunny. 76 tomorrow. Some morning showers Sunday. Otherwise partly sunny with a high near 79. Don't leave your roots and rock in the car. 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All right, a classic from the Glimmer Twins. Coming up after this one, brand new out of a Discovery Bin, song called Blowing Up. Here's Eddie Ninevolt on EXT.

There's Green Day out of EXT. And John Mook before that. Shake, shake, dance for me. Brand new one there. Absolutely love. Dave, hanging out with you. Good morning. Early, finally, Friday. Citizen Cope after the war and treaty. You can't hurt me anymore out of EXT.

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0: Those guys are working up a brand new album. Should be out by the end of the year. That's what a little mouse is telling me in my ear. Cage the Elephant, Beaches in Tennessee. 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A mouse in my ear, that explains the sounds. Dave Michaels back with you on a Finally Friday. Your host until 10:604 this 11th of September. David Bowie on the way, Tommy James and the Shondells. I've got Train, The Fifth Dimension, and Camtron 5000, Local 518. Yeah, a quarter century has passed since September 11, 2001, and for some, the memories remain as vivid as ever. I remember exactly where I was, what I was doing that morning. For others, though, especially younger generations, it's a moment they only know through history. Today, we remember those who were lost, those who served, and the importance of keeping their stories alive. 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
0: All right, we're going to take it to the next level with help from Camtron 5000, Local 518, coming up in this next set. We'll start it off with this tune from Hot Tuna, Jefferson Airplane's You Are My Kalkinen. Back in 2021, him and John Hurlbut recorded an album together called The River Flows. Here's Travelin' on EXT.

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0: There's Katie Pruitt. Look the Other Way on WEXT Radio. The Weekend from Train and Panic in Detroit from David Bowie, the Thin White Duke, off the 30th anniversary edition of Aladdin Sane. 1 week from today, there's a whole trove of unheard David Bowie recordings from 65 when he was still going by Davy Jones. It's out 1 week from today, September 18th, called the Shel Talmy Recordings. 22 tracks in total, 10 never before released, cut with legendary 60s producer Shel Talmy, known for hits with the Kinks and the Who. And some sessions feature a young Jimmy Page on guitar, pre-Zeppelin. The Shel Talmy Recordings out 1 week from today. Dave Michaels back with you on a finally Friday, September the 11th. Great to be here with you. Trust dropping off to a great start here today. We're going to see some sunshine around the 518 today. Absolutely beautiful day and beautiful weekend. 73 today. Some patchy fog, clear skies, overnight low 50 tonight. Mostly sunny, 76 tomorrow. Some morning showers, otherwise partly sunny, 79 Sunday. 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
1: 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The songs you didn't know you were waiting for. Here for you. 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
0: All right, I've got Deer Tick on the way. New Constellations, Goose, and Ray Charles. Right now, Stacks of Sunrise. The Big O dropped this one in February 1964.
2: Don't!

Wow, there you go. That's how you can tell you've left regular radio behind, my friend. The Dolly Parton tune, Do I Ever Cross Your Mind? Ray Charles, featuring Bonnie Raitt from Ray's final album, Genius Loves Company, released posthumously in August of 2004. Great tune. Yeah, Dolly wrote that. She performed it live throughout the 1970s. In 76, it was released as a duet with Chet Atkins, and Dolly recorded the song a third time with Emmylou Harris and Linda Ronstadt, which appears on Trio 2, the album from 1999, and then Ray took and covered it with Bonnie. Final album, like I said, Genius Loves Company. I love that version. Ray with Bonnie on WEXT Radio. Good Times, End Times from Goose before that. And Take the Money and Run, Steve Miller Band back there. Jimmy Buffett for all you parrot heads after Hot Blooded. Here's New Constellations on EXT.

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0: latest right there from Jesse Wells. 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Good morning. I'm Dave Michaels, your host until 10 on this finally Friday. I trust repping off to a great start here today. Reach out if there's something I can play for you. Dave at WEXTradio.org. I'm Blue Sky at WEXT Dave. Today's the 11th of September. 25 years ago, the world looked very different. By the end of that day, our sense of safety, our understanding of the world, and our lives in many ways had changed forever. Today, we pause to remember September 11th and everyone whose life was touched by it.
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0: Hey, stick around. I've got a brand new one from Matt Lorenz, the one-man band known as the Suitcase Junket on the way. 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Great band out of Saratoga Springs led by Damian Ubriaco. And the Cowboy coming up after Lonesome George. Willie Dixon's gone on EXT.

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Hops of Trees, local 518 band out of Saratoga Springs on WEXT Radio, your home for local music in the Capital Region. Go check out those guys. They are a very infectious band. They will get you up and dancing in no time. Oh, no, I'm not going to dance. Oh, yes, you will by the end of it. Keep up with those guys at their website, topsoftrees.com. All right, it's 7:20 now. You know what time it is. Breakfast with the Beatles time. Oh, here we go with three from the Fab Four. We'll begin with this one from Anthology 2.

That was it, wasn't it?

during that period, I suppose, of being influenced by Hamburg, the whole scene, and just living there for such a long time, when we finally left or were deported back to England, and then we hung about there again. Nobody had ever really heard of us, but we managed to get a few gigs in Liverpool, and people thought we were German. You know, they put direct from Hamburg, an advert this big in the Liverpool Echo, and people thought we were German. They'd be saying, "Oh, you speak good English."

0: Rain, released on May 30th, 1966, as the B-side to the Beatles' Paperback Writer single. Both songs were recorded during the sessions for Revolver, although neither appear on that album. So wrapping up this morning's breakfast with the Beatles. 97.7 and 106.1 EXT. Good night. And Your Bird Can Sing from Anthology 2 way back there. What's that? Huh? Little birdie telling me we'll be back here Monday morning. Another three from the Fab Four on Breakfast with the Beatles at 7:20. Dave Michaels, your head chef and bottle washer. Good morning. Great to be here with you. Something I could play for you, Dave, at WEXTRadio.org. 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
0: A lot of blue sky out there today and right on through the weekend. Beautiful day today. Sunny 73, patchy fog, clear skies 50, overnight low tonight. Sunny 76 tomorrow and morning showers, otherwise partly sunny, 79 Sunday. Here's a brand new one from Matt Lorenz, the one-man band, The Suitcase Junket. He has what he says his most personal album to date coming out October 2nd. It's called To Go On. Here's One More Mile on EXT.

Well, speaking of candy, Halloween candy already out in stores. I've seen that, and also some Christmas stuff out there as well. I know. 10,000 Maniacs and Widespread Panic before that on WEXT Radio. Lady Blackbird coming up after this one, brand new from American Aquarium. 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

0: His tour takes him to Salt Lake City, Utah tonight and Denver, Colorado tomorrow. Brandon Flowers, Plans from Thrasher. Brand new solo album, his first in 11 years, out right now. Great songs on there and some fine playing as well. 97.7 and 106.1 EXT. Listener supported and completely commercial free. He's got David Rawlings and Charlie McCoy and Bruce Boughton on that album. Some fine playing indeed. 8.05 with Dave Michaels back with you on a Finally Friday. Great to be here, part of your day. I've got Randy Newman right around the bend. Mumford & Sons, Margot Price, Susan Tedeschi, and 97 Otis, local 518. Well, it's September 11th, and it's the 25th anniversary of an unimaginable tragedy. 25 years ago today, September 11th, 2001. Nearly 3,000 people lost their lives and countless others were forever changed. Today, we remember them, their families, and all those who answered the call to help. We will never forget.
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0: All right, we'll get it going again. Here's one from the boss.

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1: Oh yeah, we're snapping into a 97 Otis. A macho man in New York. Right there. I can't do macho man like macho man, right? WEXT Radio, your home for local music in the Capital Region. 97 Otis right here. Not sure, but definitely soon. The brand new EP from 97 Otis. Macho Man in New York right there. I love it. It Hurts So Bad from Susan Tedeschi back there. Just Won't Burn, her solo album. Dave Michaels hanging out with you until 10. Marfa, the Mountain Goats, and the Dead right around the bend. Here's Randy Newman on EXT.
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0: Letting Me Down, Margo Price on WEXT Radio. Going back 6 years from her album, That's How Rumors Get Started. Mumford & Sons with Sierra Farrell on Here Before That. Exit 97.7 and 106.1 EXT. Here, Dave Michaels, here, present and accounted for. Pump the digital ones and zeros through your speakers on this fine, finally Friday morning. Keeping you cozy with canned heat on the way. I've got Bella White, Marfa, the Mountain Goats, and the Dead. We're looking at a pretty beautiful day in the neighborhood today and right on through the weekend. Sunny today with a high near 73 degrees. Clear skies, overnight low of 50 tonight. Mostly sunny, 76 tomorrow. Morning showers, otherwise partly sunny, 79 Sunday, Sunday, Sunday. 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
3: The message on that song is, we live long and full lives. We're bound to have setbacks or heartbreaks along the way. The question is, how do we get through it? And I think that it takes love and guts to keep going. That's what it means to me.

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1: All right, I've got Marfa and the Mountain Goats on the other side of this morning's Dawn of the Dead. And you better settle in. I'm going to play you this one from the guy's ninth album, released in July of 1977, Terrapin Station, the album. Here's Terrapin Station Part 1 on EXT.

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1: 3 years on the local circuit, played twice at the county fair, and the second time, Ben, our friend who worked the business, and said a guy from a label was there. There were two more like him at the next show, staring us down like hawks. And there was love in the air, and all the money was there, and we were going on tour with Candlebox.

That's brand new music out of our Discovery Bin right here on WEXT Radio, called Last Time Last from the band Marfa. Indie rock and Americana duo, a sound born from Texas, Colorado, and California's Laurel Canyon. Great tune called Candlebox before Marfa. That one from the band The Mountain Goats, indie folk band from Claremont, California, Days, their brand new album. You got Dave hanging out with you until 10 on this finally Friday. Canned Heat after Bella White.

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0: April. I heard my mother sing her way back when I was a child.
1: Love it. Already mentioned right here on my list, one of my favorite songs of 2026 so far. And this is just page one of two that I have right here. Front and back filled with great stuff that's come out since January 1st. Cold April from Alison Russell, featuring Kara Jackson, Denisha, and Explorer Pop Choir from In the Hour of Chaos, Alison's latest album. It is a great one. 97.7 and 106.1 WEXT. Listener-supported roots and rock. All right, well, it is Dave Michaels hanging out with you, 9.04 now, nanananu, on this finally Friday, September 11th, and looking back, remembering 25 years ago, September 11th, a date we all remember. But behind that date are thousands of individual stories. Parents, children, spouses, friends, co-workers, and neighbors. 25 years later, we remember the people behind the numbers and the lives they left behind.
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1: All right. Really do appreciate you joining me today. Thanks for your ears. I've got the latest from Leon Bridges after this great classic, stepping into our Wayback Time Machine to 1974 from Linda Ronstadt.

Howdy, folks. This is Boy Golden from way up in Winnipeg, Canada, and you've now left regular radio behind. 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Thanks for tuning in.

Just a beautiful song. I love that one. It's called Quarry. It's brand new from Sova, Local 518, S-O-V-A. The moniker of pianist and composer Sophia Vastek from Troy. All Right is the name of her brand new album. Check it out, sova.music online. 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Coming out September 25th, he is reimagining the Byrds' landmark 1968 album, Sweetheart of the Rodeo. Check out this one, Pretty Boy Floyd from Israel, not EXT.

0: That was released on the Year of the Cat album in 1976, which was recorded at Abbey Road in London and produced by Alan Parsons. It was used as the B-side of the On the Border single, Flying Sorcery, from Al Stewart, right here on WEXT Radio. And Higher Ground from Bella Rain before that, very talented singer-songwriter, 18-year-old singer-songwriter from the mountains of North Carolina, now based in Mendocino, California. You got Dave hanging out with you on this finally Friday. Good morning, Trust. You're off to a great start here today. Stay right there. The Jayhawks, Fontaine's D.C. 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
0: All right, the weather. Here we go. Some sunshine today with a high near 73 degrees. Clear skies, 50 overnight low tonight. Mostly sunny, 76 tomorrow. Morning showers, otherwise partly sunny, 79 on Sunday. Yeah, the Jayhawks and Fontaine's D.C. on the backside of my Daily Double. This morning, a double shot from Joseph Arthur on EXT.

something from the Jayhawks XOXO album out in 2010 called This Forgotten Town. And Fontaine's DC before that with Marianne. 97.7 and 106.1 EXT. Dave Michaels just about out of time for now. Laura Grant's coming up at the top of the hour. I'll be back with you Monday morning beginning at 5. Hope you have a great day. Fantastic weekend. Leave you with a couple more. Heart from Little Queen coming up after Role Model. Here is High Hopes 3000 on EXT. See you.

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0: Death Cab for Cutie on WEXT, Riptides, off their new album, I Built You a Tower. Happy Friday, everybody, and can we just take a moment to remember the victims and the victims' families of the September 11th attacks in 2001, 25 years ago today. It's very surreal and very strange that it's a quarter of a century ago, but yet the reverberations of that day still are rippling through the world today. And we remember those who sacrificed their lives on that day and all of the emergency workers and civilians who helped each other that day. On the way, lots of great music. So let's get into it on this Friday.
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Music Discovery with Thou on WEXT. That was Fossils off the new album, Show Me. Ahead of that, new music from the Womack Sisters, If I Let You. They are just so flipping talented. I am just obsessed with them. And also the storied history of their musical family. They're the daughters of Linda and Cecil Womack, who made R&B records in the 80s. And their grandfather, Linda's dad, is Sam Cooke. Oh, love Sam Cooke. And their uncle, Cecil's older brother, is R&B legend Bobby Womack. I mean, look at that pedigree. On the way, lots of great music. J.D. McPherson, the latest from Phoebe Bridgers. But first, let's roll it back to 1969 with a live track from Richie Havens.

0: Northside Gal, J.D. McPherson on WEXT. Ahead of that, Phoebe Bridgers' latest, Lost Boys, over her much-anticipated album, Lost Weekend, which is out now. And we started out with that classic from Richie Havens, Freedom, live at Woodstock back in 1969. How cool would it have been to have witnessed that in person? Wish I could jump in a time machine. On the way, lots more great music. I've got Queen, also the latest single from U2 that I am just loving, and new music from The Strokes.
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going shopping with the Strokes. That is off their new album, Reality Waits, which is out now. Ahead of that, U2's latest single, Street of Dreams. Loving that song. It's one of those songs that I'm just find myself singing along to. Not that anyone wants to hear me sing. Trust me, you don't. And Marty Wendell of the Local 518 started us off with One Dream Short. That is off his album, Telecaster Cowboy. We love our Local 518ers here at WEXT, and if you love them too, support them by following them on social media, hitting that follow button, hitting that share button, hitting that like button, hitting that repost button. It does so much for their audience and how it can build their audience on social media, and that helps them so much. On the way, I've got Mark Cohn, the Allman Brothers, but first, here's a new one from an artist I just love, Aubrey Bug with Nosedive.

0: Devin Gilfillian on WEXT, Black Dog Rabbit Hole, from his new album, Time Will Tell. He's on tour right now, and he's coming to New York next week. Head to his website for ticket info. Mark Cohn in that set, also the Allman Brothers back there, and Aubrey Bugs started us off with that new one, Nosedive. Love that song. She says it came from a time when a former partner put her in a very awkward situation, and she said writing that song was really the only way that she felt she could put it into the words of how she felt in that moment. It's off Aubrey's new album, I Think I Had Something Once.
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0: So much great music coming up in this set. I've got a new single from local 518ers, Seize Fire. Also, Jim James' latest on the way, and a bit further down the line, the latest single from Beck. He's got some shows coming up in October in New York. I'll tell you about that in just a bit. But first, I gotta tell you, I'd rather go blind than not be able to hear Etta James sing.

The latest single from Local 518ers, Cease Fire, Nirvana. 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Firefall ahead of that, and Jim James in that set, Come Again, off his new album, Wowed Out. On the way, I've got Diego Garcia, the latest single from Beck, but first, here's some Sweet Hands from Grace Potter and the Nocturnals.

0: Florida.
1: Diego Garcia on WEXT with You Were Never There. That is from his 2011 album, Laura. What a lovely title of an album that is. Back ahead of that with his latest single, Ride Lonesome. He's coming to New York next month. He's got 3 shows. I think 2 out of the 3 are already sold out. So double check to see if there are any tickets left for that 3rd show. And Grace Potter and the Nocturnals started us off with Sweet Hands. Shout out to our longtime listener and super supporter, Duncan, who loves Grace Potter. Duncan, thank you for all your support over the years. That one was for you.
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1: 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I'm Laura Grant. Here is a discovery track from the new album from Billy Strings. This is Burn the Other End on WEXT.

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Lonnie Shields' 1992 song, Fistful of Dollars. It puts me in mind of the Clint Eastwood spaghetti western from 1964 of the same name. Interestingly enough, Lonnie Shields wrote it about the financial strain of on love and how it captures the anxiety of a guy who feels he needs more money just to keep up with his partner's needs and expectations. The song came out in 1992, but it had a resurgence back in 2020 because Betty Smith recorded a very powerful cover of the song as the opening track of her album The Good, The Bad, and The Betty, which is a take on the Clint Eastwood film The Good, The Bad, and The Ugly. Love all of those movie references. On the way, more great music. I've got Sean Colvin, the latest from Goose. But first, here's new music from Rhiannon Giddens.

0: 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Exit 97.7 and 106.1 WEXT. The following program was previously recorded.
1: All right. Thank you, everybody. Thank you very much. We appreciate your support. Are you ready? Here's live at EXT.
2: We're live at EXT. Kara McKee has driven over from Rhode Island.
3: Hi, Chris.
2: How are you?
3: Doing great today. How are you doing?
2: Good, good. Now, you're headed over this way to participate in a writing workshop over at the Hoot, right?
3: Yeah. Up in the Catskills, there's an annual songwriting retreat. It's actually called Sad Song Summer Camp. That's my next stop. So this is a nice midway point today.
2: Sad songs. It almost sounds like it was made for you. The songs that I've heard from you are kind of sad.
3: Well, I use songwriting to process my feelings. Usually, I'm generally a pretty joyful person, but when I'm feeling like I need to get something out, that's when I'll pick up my guitar and write. So it is true. You're right. That the record I just put out is a bunch of sad songs, but there's also, I mean, we can get into this later, but there's a lot of love and a lot of hope in it too.
2: And that album is called Love and Guts.
3: That's right.
2: That's an interesting title. Where'd you come up with that?
3: Love and Guts comes from the last song that I wrote for the project, which is called Stay Alive. I was writing this record and it all came together around the themes of loss and grief and resilience. And as I was going into the last session to track for the record, I was thinking about how much heaviness was on the record, but not wanting the whole thing to feel so heavy. So I wrote the last song, Stay Alive, quite the opposite. A lot of songs about loss, but this song is called Stay Alive. The message on that song is, if we live long and full lives, we're bound to have setbacks or heartbreaks along the way. And the question is, how do we get through it? And I think that it takes love and guts to keep going. It's a line in that song, and that's what it means to me.
2: Was music around you when you were growing up?
3: Was there a lot of music? A lot of music going around. I think my grandma was a really big influence on me. She was a beautiful piano player, and I started taking lessons as a kid because I wanted to be like my grandma. As I kind of grew up, I lacked the discipline to be a great piano player. And my grandma was also just like really good. So I never got to grandma level status. Then fast forward decades later, I decided that one of my pandemic hobbies would be to pick up the piano again. My grandma and I spent a lot of time together at her piano in those years as I tried to figure out how to reteach myself how to play. And so there's like a whole story about that, about why like my grandmother's piano is very important to me, and it actually ended up on the record. My grandma was a big influence when I was a kid, and there was a lot of music in the house, but we were like a big family of music appreciators, not so much a bunch of musicians. Yeah, you know, just there's always music on.
2: So this is kind of new for your family, for you to be doing what you're doing?
3: I think so, yeah. Growing up, like we had a lot of singers in the family, and every holiday we would get together and sing like Christmas carols, for example, together. And in my 30s, I did have a trio with my cousins, so there's a lot of singers in the family. But I'm the first to try to make a living out of music, for sure. To my knowledge. I don't know. I hope I'm not offending any long-lost cousins on the line.
2: We're live at EXT with Kara McKee. I'm going to get into something in a little bit, but first, let's have you play a couple songs.
3: Okay, great.
2: This first song, you mentioned your grandmother and that piano. This song, Goodbye, this is for your grandmother?
3: That's right.
2: Would you want to say anything more?
3: Yeah, thank you for asking. I was started recording this record, which is my debut, my first record. We started tracking it in Nashville in the spring of 2024. Then I returned to Rhode Island with the intention to write a bunch and prep for a session in the fall of 24 to finish it. And over the summer, my grandmother passed away, and she was 95 years old, and she lived her whole life, and she did everything she wanted to do, but it's still so hard to say goodbye to the people that you love, and I was unprepared. And so after she passed away, I wrote the song for her, and it's the first track on the record.

Hi, this is Kara McKee. Thank you for being a member of WEXT Radio. The next song I'll do is track 2, which is Without You.

0: We're live at EXT with Kara McKee. That song, Without You, it's from her album Love and Guts, her debut album. Another of those sad songs. We talked a little bit about where these come from, right? These are help you processing things. But what actually inspires you to start writing a song?
1: Oh, that's a great question. And it kind of depends. I journal every day. I think probably it starts there. If I know that there's something that I just cannot make my way through it, then I'll pick up the guitar and start working on it. It's hard to describe. I'm going to have to think about that. That's a great question.
0: Yeah. When you were working your corporate life, were you journaling then too?
1: A little bit. Yeah. I think I kind of got into it. It was kind of less of a steady practice and definitely more tuned in now. I think on the corporate job, it was more like, oh, shoot, I overslept and I got a long commute and there's bad traffic, so I got to get in the car. And then I would like maybe think about things in the traffic on the Mass Pike.
0: in your corporate life, were you playing an instrument at all during that? Like you know, sort of as a hobby on the side?
1: Yeah, it wasn't until I think in my mid-20s that I picked up the guitar for the first time. Like, I had one in my possession I have had this guitar that I've been playing since my 18th birthday.
0: Oh, wow.
1: But I didn't start to play it until my mid-20s. So it was there. And then I always had a keyboard of some sort in my apartment. But like we kind of talked about earlier, I never really took it seriously until the last 10 years.
0: We're live at EXT. Kara McKee's here. Her record is called Love and Guts. You also put out an EP a few years ago, right, called Enough?
1: Yes.
0: And did I see that you were on The Voice?
1: Yeah, that's true.
0: Team John Legend?
1: Team John Legend. Team Legend forever.
0: Yeah, I got to ask you. I mean, I don't watch that show regularly, but I see lots of clips from it. And I don't think I've seen anybody turn their chair faster than he did for you.
1: That's a lovely observation. It did not feel that way when I was on the stage.
0: I bet
1: it was
0: not.
1: So nerve-wracking. But I did, yeah, that was part of when we were talking about earlier, I decided to resign from my job and then pursue any musical path forward. And The Voice came up as an opportunity that I couldn't say no to. And Coach John Legend and I have a lot in common because we both directed our college a cappella groups and we both started our careers in management consulting. So we're basically the same. So we bonded over that. But my time on the show was pretty short-lived. And then right after that, I moved down to Nashville to figure out how to record my music. That was the plan.
0: Was that sort of a little bit of a catalytic moment for you?
1: Exactly.
0: To get into like, okay, this could really happen?
1: Give me a little boost in confidence. Mm-hmm. And the other thing that was really important was to my little trajectory here was I applied for some grant funding from Club Passim out of Cambridge, Massachusetts. Mm-hmm. And I was awarded some grant money to make that EP. So that also felt really special and encouraging to keep going. Those two things combined were pretty big in 2022, and now it's 2026. Whoa, time flies.
0: Another musician I've seen you connected with, Zachariah Hickman.
1: Yes.
0: I saw you playing on video. I saw you playing one of his power out things.
1: Yeah.
0: Those are cool, and they look scary.
1: Have you ever made it to one?
0: I haven't been to one of those. I've only seen them on film, on video. They look scary for the performer. You're like in the middle of everything.
1: I can't recommend it more, first of all.
0: Okay.
1: As an audience member, I've been several times, and when Zach asked me to sing my songs in that circle last year, I was blown away. It was a real dream to come true. It's so dreamy. It's not scary at all. It's like, it's the most comforting environment. Like, I love Club Passim. That was where I first started playing when I was playing with the family trio that I mentioned. But they turn off all the lights at Club Passim. It's candlelit in the candlelit room. Instead of having the performers on stage, the performers are in the middle of the room and all of the audience is facing inward. So there are actually tables on the stage that you could, you know, be sitting at and enjoying the show. And then Zach leads an insanely talented band, including a string quartet. So Zach did string quartet arrangements of three of my songs. And I just like cried like a baby when he sent them to me. It was just so gorgeous. That was probably, if you can't tell, one of my most happy musical memories. Shout out Zach Hickman.
0: Yeah, man. Glad you got to have that experience.
1: Mm.
0: That's really cool. Kara, thank you so much for sharing your music.
1: Happy to be here. Thanks so much for having me. Thanks for sharing the song. and hope to see you again.
0: Sure, absolutely. The album is called Love and Guts, Kara McKee. What would you like to say about a song for Annie?
1: Sure. Oh, great. Good one. So we're talking about Love and Guts, the album, my very first one. The song for Annie is the third track on the record, and Annie has so many influences. Annie's a real person, and this is a true story. In addition to being one of my best friends, she is also a very talented photographer, and she took the picture that is the cover art for the album.
0: It's a beautiful picture.
1: And this is a song for my best friend Annie. This one's a little more lighthearted. Not totally lighthearted. This is a song for Annie.

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3: 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And hey, while you're there, click that red donate button. On the way, it's our Friday Fish Fry, the latest single from Emily Rose Burnett of the Local 518. But first, the last good day of the year from Cousteau.

And there was our Friday Fish Fry, Reba. That is from their 1991 album, Lawn Boy. Shout out to my favorite fish fan on the planet, my friend Amanda, who is still in Ohio with her beau, Matt. Hi, Amanda. Hi, Matt. Thinking of you guys. Can't wait for you to come home, Amanda. Ahead of that, Emily Rose Burnett of the Local 518, A Familiar Hell. Love that single. It's very telling how many of us will stay in a familiar hell rather than stepping into an unfamiliar heaven. On the way, more great music. I've got Johnny Blue Skies and the Dark Clouds, a.k.a. Sturgill Simpson. But first, let's go hit some beaches in Tennessee with Cage the Elephant.

0: There's a situation going on here, and it starts with Johnny Blue Skies and the Dark Clouds. That song is off their new album, Mutiny After Midnight. They are coming to Brooklyn next month on the 17th, I believe. Head to their website for ticket info. And Cage the Elephant started us off with Beaches in Tennessee. Love that song.
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0: 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I'm Laura Grant. I've got lots of great music on the way. Jesse Wells' latest. Also, Steve Miller Band in this set. But first, here's the latest from Biba Doobie.

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0: The latest from Jesse Wells, Won't You Come Out Tonight? Love that song. It's off his new album, Masks Off. He's on his Masks Off tour, and I missed him when he came to New York. Now he's heading out to Los Angeles. Bummer for me. Steve Miller Band ahead of that, and Beba Doobie started us off with Sun Has Set from her latest album, Pylon. On the way, more great music. I've got Sly Fox and the Hustlers from the local 518. Also a bit further down the line, the latest single from Oteil Burbridge and Lamar Williams Jr.
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0: If you are just tuning in, I want to say a big thank you to you for turning that dial to WEXT Radio, because this is where you leave regular radio behind. Am I wrong? I don't think so. Here's Robert Palmer.
3: Am I wrong?

0: The latest from local 518ers, Sly Fox and the Hustlers. Sky is Falling. Those guys were great at the WEXT Fest that happened back in July. Oh, what a great day that was. Make sure you follow those guys on Instagram to keep up with all their goings on. Gary Jules in that set. Monrovia's latest back there too, Field Song. And Robert Palmer started us off with that song written by Keb Moe, Am I Wrong? On the way, I've got Jack Johnson, the latest single from Oteil Burbridge and Lamar Williams Jr. I was teasing before. But first, here's a song from Parliament.
1: 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Do not attempt to adjust your radio. There is nothing wrong. We have taken control as to bring you this special show. We will return it to you as soon as you are grooving. 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

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Doing it to you in 3D. So groovy that I dig me. Once upon a time called now. Somebody says, is there funk after death? I say it's 7 up.

0: Yeah, I dig. Let me put my sunglasses on. That's the law around here. You got to wear your sunglasses so you can feel cool. 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Y'all should dig my sunroof top. Well, all right. Hey, I was digging on y'all funk for a while. Sound like it got a 3 on it, though, to me. You know, I was down south and I heard some funk with some main ingredients like Doobie Brothers, Blue Magic, David Bowie. It was cool. But can you imagine Doobie in your funk? Ho! Oh, W-E-F-U-N-K. We funk.
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0: P-funk, y'all.
1: 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Make my funk the P-funk.
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0: Jack Johnson singing to you and your heart. Oteil Burbridge and Lamar Williams Jr. in that set with Hush. And Parliament started us off with that 7.5 minute song. Where else on the radio are you going to find a 7.5 minute song? You won't. 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
0: 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I'm Laura Grant. Here is that discovery track from Tubby Love. This is Life's a Beach. Soak it up.

drive-by truckers on WEXT, The Perilous Night. Alabama Shakes in that set, I Feel Hope Coming, off their new album, I Must Be Dreaming. And we started out with that discovery track from Tubby Love, a fun summer jam, very much in the style of Michael Franti. It was called Life's a Beach, Soak It Up. On the way, more great music. I've got Leve, Tom Petty and the Heartbreakers, but first, we need to be kind. Here's Joy Oladokun.

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0: girl sweet voiced on WEXT tonight. That is off her new album, Born to Kill. If you want to see girl sweet voiced in person, she is on her Arms Over Armor North American tour with Ryan Beatty. And she is going to be playing at the Brooklyn Paramount in October, on October 17th, if you want tickets. You know what to do. Ahead of that, Tom Petty and the Heartbreakers, A Woman in Love, and Leve in that set with the bonus track off the deluxe edition of her album, A Matter of Time, The Final Hour, Mad Woman. The music video stars Heated Rivalry's own Hudson Williams. I got very excited because they've announced some new cast members for season two. If you haven't watched that show, I highly recommend.
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0: If you're just tuning in, I want to say a big thank you to you for turning that dial to WEXT Radio, because this is where you leave regular radio behind. On the way, I've got a new single from The Head and the Heart. Also, the latest from Casey Musgraves in this set. But first, here's James McCurdy taking us down Fireline Road.
4: My name is Alice Walker, and they never told me why. I'm not named for anybody. It's just a name out of the sky they thought was pretty, I guess.

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We got this duplex up on Fireline Road. 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Not much more than a cinder block cell, just like the one next door and the next one as well. And the bus don't run out here but three times a day. The 7-Eleven, it's a full mile away, and there's a car in the yard, mostly rust and dirt.

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She can't even feel bad about the

The Head and the Heart, doing that cover of Loudon Wainwright's 1973 The Swimming Song. That's from his album Attempted Mustache. Robin Hitchcock and the Egyptians, ahead of that, Madonna of the Wasps. I had the immense pleasure of talking with Robin's beautiful partner, Emma Swift, last year, and that was just fantastic. You can still find that interview on demand on our website, wextradio.org, and hey, while you're there, click that red donate button. And James McCurdy in that set, Fireline Roads, started us off. On the way, I've got Pokey LaFarge. He's got a new album coming out and going to be touring soon. Can't wait for that. Also, the Killers' own Brandon Flowers coming up. But first, Robert Johnson.

0: Cokie LaFarge on WEXT, Sister Andre. That is from his 2024 album, Roomba Country. His new album, Rent Money, is out today. I am super excited to listen to it. I love Cokie LaFarge. In fact, he is going on tour, and I'm hoping to be able to see him when he comes to New York. He's coming to Sony Hall on November 12th, but he's also coming upstate to the Assembly in Kingston, New York on November 13th. If you want to see him, you know what to do. On the way, more great music. I've got the Talking Heads coming up in the next set. Also, the latest from August Pontier and a new single from local 518er Kye McClinton.
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0: 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I'm Laura Grant. 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

August Pontier on WEXT. Everywhere Isn't Texas, the title track of their debut album. The Jayhawks ahead of that, keeping our heads above water. 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That is it for me today. Thank you so much for listening. Exit 97.7 and 106.1 WEXT. I'm Laura Grant. Stick around for Chris Wink. DMB at 3 is right around the corner. But to play me out, the latest from Stephen Wilson Jr.

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0: DMB at 3. 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We're already looking forward to next summer and Dave coming back to SPAC, right? I know. It's hard to believe, but true. It's September 11th. I can't believe it. Thank you for leaving regular radio behind, my friend. I've got Local 518 Maggie Doherty on the way, the latest from Old Crow Medicine Show, some Michael Kiwanuka, and the last recording, the last live performance that Raul Melo ever did is coming up this hour.
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Local 518 Maggie Doherty, that's her new song, Sakura. We heard Kissing the Pink and the last film I ever saw. That was from 1983's Naked record. Ooh, an Old Crow Medicine Show, catching Molly on that track. Molly helping out on that track there, called Last American Waltz, from the Old Crow Medicine Show record, Union Made. 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So last year, before he passed, the last final performance he gave at Nashville's Ryman Theater was recorded, thankfully. Raul Melo, live in Nashville, is the recording on WEXT Radio.

0: Water. The new album from Death Cab for Cutie is called I Built You a Tower, and I love it. I think it's really great. Now, maybe it's not quite as good as the Plans record, but it sure is darn good. Right up there with that, if you ask me. Mount Joy gave us In the Middle. That featured Gigi Perez, whom we also love, and Michael Kiwanuka with the song Hero. 97.7 1061 WEXTRadio.org. What becomes of the brokenhearted? That's a good question. Jimmy Ruffin will sing it for us coming up in just a little bit.
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Brother of Temptations lead singer David Ruffin right there. 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Perhaps we go on to love another day, I hope. Cold April was Alison Russell, Kara Jackson on there, Denisha, the Explore Pop Choir. In fact, Alison Russell has an army of people on this new record, and I'm calling them an army because they're fighting for good. In the Hour of Chaos is the name of the new record. 97.7 and 106.1 WEXTRadio.org. I'm Chris Wink, Valerie June, taking a swing at Smokestack Lightning, the old Howlin' Wolf tune. She calls her version just Smokestack. 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
1: I was riding through the Arizona desert. We bought this $900 065 Galaxy. We were driving around for a few days down towards Reno. And we found this one spot. And this Indian, he built a house. I guess it's pretty well known. He built a house just from stuff that he scavenged from the desert. And built this big sculpture out of it. It's by the side of the highway. And we took off down this dirt road towards the house. And I remember right at the beginning, it had this sign. And it said this blood red paint. It said, "This is a land of peace, love, justice, and no mercy." And the sign said,

0: The Roxy Night, my friend. That's when that was recorded in 1978. It wasn't even recorded to actually be officially released as a record. They were broadcasting it on radio, and the radio station recorded it. And somehow the tapes got back to Bruce, and they put it out in 2016. Thunder Road on the Meeting with the Boss, the only boss we listen to, Bruce Springsteen. Lucy Dacus, also one of the bosses we listen to, with Planting Tomatoes. And the Revivalist from 2023, the song Kid. Love that song. Hey, my name is Chris Wink. Thanks for joining me this Friday. A very somber day indeed, the 20th anniversary of 9/11. On the way this hour, an Ugandan living in Texas and his great new record and a cool project that he's a part of. Well, not only a part of, but he's the guy behind it. Coming up. And we'll hear something from Rafael Sadiq, a fan favorite from 2011, on the way.
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0: New music from Sierra Ferrell. That's Trying to Love You. Boys with Girlfriends was Miko from 2008. And we heard from John Mook, an Ugandan living in Austin, Texas, his song Shake, Shake, Dance for Me. A real catchy tune, if you ask me. He has started a new label called Shake It Africa, which is dedicated to signing the best of the new young artists coming from the continent. And that song he's got on the compilation of those new young artists, and I can't wait to hear more. 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I've got them coming up from 2017's Folk Hop and Roll. Also on the way, Joby Riccio, but first, Rafael Sadiq giving us some daydreams from 2011 WEXTRadio.org.
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0: Aaron Morris putting out a new deluxe edition of the album Hero that came out about 10 years ago. It's called Hero, A Second Wind. And on it, that new song. It's a song she said she wrote back then called Hard Liquor and Soft Rock, but never recorded it until now. Love of the Song was Joby Riccio from the new album Face the Feeling, and a cool tune from about 15 years ago, Rafael Sadiq. He needs to put out some new music. I love Daydreams. 97.7, 106.1, wextradio.org. How high is the tide going to get? I don't know, but I'll find out for you. I'm going to go to the ocean soon. I can't wait. On the way, Social Distortion and Judah and the Lion coming to town. Next.
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Happy Friday to you. Let's go to the ocean and find out just how high the tide is going to get. A great tune that the Paragons did way back in the 50s, and that song there put out in 1980 by Blondie from the Auto American record. Phoebe Bridgers with Lost Boys from the amazing Lost Weekend record, and Judah and the Lion with Take It All Back. Don't miss them. They're going to be in town. Empire Live next month. 97.7 106.1, we are WEXTRadio.org. Next hour, Dylan at Dusk from Good As I Been to You, around 5:30. And nothing makes me happier, on a Friday especially, than to say there's new music from Social Distortion. The album Born to Kill took 15 years to get to us. We're glad that Mike Ness is feeling better, though. Here's tonight on WEXT Radio.

for an ingenue. All they ever did see in you was a sickly case of fortitude, a regrettable taste for the stone cold truth. You tell straight through your teeth, same teeth, yellow like the pages that your pen still bleeds on. They were looking for an ingenue. Imagine my surprise when they settled on you. She always thinks twice, so she's always outrun by the one who can spit it out faster.

0: Making our way home on a Friday evening with Devin Gilfillian, a song that he posted on social media that some radio programmer said it was too loud for radio. What? I can't hear you. That song was too loud. That's a great song. Who would say such a thing? Black Dog, Rabbit Hole. I can't even get the title right, but it's a great song, and it's not too loud, right? No. Josie Edwards with The Poet and Her Vice, and Guster in there with that classic song, Satellite. My name is Chris Wink. Hey, I've got a request for something from the Allman Brothers coming up in just a little bit. Also on the way, Dylan at Dusk from Good As I've Been to You. And we'll hear from Hiss Golden Messenger's latest record. Local 518 JJ's OK's on the way too, okay?
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0: That's right. Jack wanted to hear something from the Allman Brothers. We'll go back to 1969 in just a little bit. But a year after that was this one from Canned Heat. Let's work together, my friend. WEXTradio.org.

It's your home for local music in the Capital District. Local 518 JJ's OK with Horse Girl. Love JJ's OK. JJ's OK is going to be with us next Friday down there at the Opalka Garden pop-up beer garden. Tonight's is just about to get underway, and I know that Andy and Dave would love to see you there tonight. Jack asked for some music from the Allman Brothers the other day, and I was a little slow on the uptake. So there you go, Jack, a few days late. Hopefully that's all right. I love that song, Dreams. And we heard Goose from the new album, Big Modern. All this music is made possible by listeners like you. 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

0: Tighten Up. It's the Black Keys, a fan favorite from 2010 from the Brothers record. 97.7 and 106.1 WEXT. His Golden Messenger, MC Taylor, latest record called I'm People. In the middle of it was that song. My name is Chris Wink. Thanks for joining me for Friday afternoon. Hey, it's Pizza and Root Beer night, so just after 6 o'clock, we'll place the order. You got some favorite pizza toppings? Not a fan of root beer? That's okay. You can get some ginger ale, some Coke, whatever you want. It's all good. Good as I've been to you, I've got Dylan at dusk, right after.
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0: Your boss just called. 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We call it Dylan at Dusk. Tonight, from the album Good As I've Been to You, Little Maggie, 97.7, 106.1, streaming online at WEXTradio.org.

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We heard from Coldplay, went back to the Parachutes record for that one, Yellow. And the Hallelujah Trail, the new one from Charlie Crockett, is called Clovis. And from Good As I've Been to You, Dylan at Dusk Tonight, the song Little Maggie. It's Friday, pizza and root beer night. And I've got some good music coming at you in just a little bit, including that new one from Sam Fender with Olivia Dean. We'll hear from Mojave 3 next hour. And Karen Ann is going to be part of the new movie called Orion. Is that going to be playing here? When is that coming? It's this fall, right? That's coming up next hour. Here's a classic for you. Going back to the surrealistic Pillow record, Jefferson Airplane, WEXTRadio.org.

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0: Happy Pizza and Root Beer Night. There's the song that spent more weeks at number one on the British charts than anything else ever has. Sam Fender with Olivia Dean, the song Rain Me In. What a tune. Sam's record is called People Watching. We heard the Avett Brothers. Were they not awesome at Outlaw Fest this year? Oof, Kick Drum Heart from I and Love and You. And Biba Doobie gave us that song, All I Did Was Dream of You. Features the Marias on that track from Biba Doobie. She's got a new album coming, and unfortunately, for some reason, that song is not on there. Maybe it just didn't fit the vibe? I don't know. Coming up this hour, speaking of vibes, I've got a band that's vibing like Spoon, and we'll hear from Karen Ann, who's going to be a part of the new movie Orion coming out this fall.
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0: T-Bone Burnett produced this amazing record, Bringing Down the Horse, from 1996, The Wallflowers, on WEXTRadio.org.

Karen Ann's song Born to Be is going to be over the end credits of the movie Orion, which is out this fall. I don't know what the actual release date is, and I don't even know if it's scheduled to play here, but it must be, right? Orion, cool. Born to Be from Karen Ann. Mojave 3, Puzzles Like You from 2006. And Mr. Sturgill, Johnny Blue Sky Simpson, and The Dark Clouds with Don't Let Go from the album Mutiny After Midnight. I don't think we're supposed to tell you that's Sturgill Simpson, but don't you already know that? I think you do, right? I'm Chris Wink. I'm so glad you're here. I've got Local 518, the Insolent Willies, on the way. And we have some work to do, my friend. And I got a cool band that kind of vibes a bit like Spoon on their new song. After this classic from the Mamas and the Papas, WEXTRadio.org.

0: Elton John teamed up with one of his heroes, Leon Russell, for the album called The Union back in 2010. That's If It Wasn't for Bad. 97.7 and 106.1, WEXTRadio.org. Cage the Elephant, vibing a bit like Spoon, if you ask me. Their new song, Beaches in Tennessee. That's such a hooky tune. What a great song. Hey, it's Pizza and Root Beer Night. Are you down? All right. What do you want on your pizza? All right. I should get that order placed soon. I'm getting pretty hungry. I don't know about you. We got some work to do, my friend. Got some great music to play for you from Low Cut Connie, Jesse Malin, and there's something new from Katie Pruitt that's going to melt your heart coming up.
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4: 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Love these guys.

Well, well, well, Hollywood forever. That's Jesse Malin. Nice to have some new music from Jesse. Jesse, hope you're still on the mend. Hope you're getting better and better every day. We love you, and we don't want you gone, man. Can't Be Wrong was Low Cut Connie. Hey, there you go. A couple of Jersey Philly folks in a row. I love it, right? Work to Do was Average White Band from 1974, 97.7, 106.1, wextradio.org. 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Actually, the very first day we were on, we had already taken a contribution. So every day for the last 19 years has been made possible by you and your contribution. Thank you for helping out. And thank you for putting up with me and my pizza and root beer for the past 19 years. It's kind of goofy, I know, but we have fun, right? Here on the radio. Here's a poignant song. It's called The Aftermath. 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

0: Jesse Wells got the question there. Won't you come out tonight? It's Pizza and Root Beer night. We got to do it, man. Yeah. All right. Masks Off is the new record from Jesse Wells. Ziggy Marley with Conscious Party and Jerry Jeff Walker doing a classic of his, Mr. Bojangles. Now, a lot of folks try and claim he's from Texas, but you know better. You know he's from Oneonta, right? Yeah, he's upstate boy. Come on. Hey, they just got underway down there at the Opalka Gallery pop-up beer garden. It's not too late to get down there. Great stuff is going to be happening, my friend. You want to make sure you're down there having a good time, then get on down there. They're on New Scotland Avenue. You won't miss them. The party's right there on the street, pretty much. Right on the lawn of the Opalka Gallery, the pop-up beer garden. There's tonight and next week, and that's it. All right, I got that new one from Buggy Jive coming up.
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on the local circuit. Played twice at the county fair. And the second time, Ben, our friend who worked the business, and said a guy from a label was there. There were two more like him at the next show, staring us down like hawks. And there was love in the air, and all the money was there, and we were going on tour with Candlebox.

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1: Even on a pizza and root beer night, we're your home for local music in the Capital District. Local 518 Buggy Jive. New album coming called Daedalus Down. That is Meaning in the Morning. That's the new song. It just came out. The song just came out. The album, I keep asking Buggy whenever I see him, when's it coming? Hey, Buggy, when's it coming? We heard Phoebe Snow's classic Poetry Man and the Mountain Goats singing about their days with Candlebox, which were non-existent until they put that song out there, and then Candlebox heard it and thought, wow, that's so cool. Hey, guys, come do a few shows with us. 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It was a magical night just last weekend when Brittany Howard and Mavis Staples took the stage at Tanglewood. I've got Brittany on the way, you little rock and roll hoochie-coo.

0: What Now? The title track to the album from 2023, a fan favorite of WEXT listeners, the amazing Brittany Howard. She and Alabama Shakes and Mavis Staples tore up the shed out there at Tanglewood last weekend. Hope they were able to get it all fixed afterwards. Woof, they were on fire. Love Me Not was Grace Potter, and Rock and Roll Hoochie Coo, none other than the All-American Boy, Rick Derringer. Thanks for dropping by. It's 97.7, it's 106.1, wextradio.org. So whenever things have you down, like really, really down, and you kind of wonder, does anybody love you? Well, they do. That's the first thing to think about. You may not feel it at the time, but that's the first thing to think. The second thing to think is, you've got to love yourself. Christine Bellet has a song all about that. Next.
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0: All right, so no matter what the world throws at you, I want you to remember two things, okay? Number one, we here at WEXT, we love you and we see you, all right? I love you. Thank you for listening. Thank you for existing. Thank you for being here. Now, please, go and make sure you love yourself. Here's Christine Bellet, WEXTradio.org.

You know, when I get to play music like that here on a Pizza and Rupier Friday night, there is no place I'd rather be than right here playing music like that with you. Leon Bridges, Talk It Over, comes from his new album, Happiness Anytime. Well, guess what, my friend? The Happiness Anytime is coming. The album is almost all out. Two-thirds of it is out, but not all of it. We also heard Big Head Todd and the Monsters with Bittersweet and a song all about making sure you do dig deep and love yourself. It's very important, very important. Christine Bilei, thank you for making that piece of art. 97.7 1061. 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Ryan Beatty co-wrote a couple of the songs on Beyoncé's 2024 album, Cowboy Carter. 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